0: Greetings, everybody. My name is Zoe Massa, and you are listening to Radio Sahar from Israel. Nothing but higher vibrations.
1: Where's the other? She is. Oh, yes.
2: Was that good?
1: I think that was.
2: Oh, it's feeling a little. That's okay.
1: Next time you touch that, you lose your fingers.
3: No.
1: Okay. Come here, Lindsay. Look at me and say that.
3: Yeah.
1: What a pretty... What are you?
3: Princess.
1: You're a princess. I like... Yep, yep, yep. I can't argue with that.
3: Oh, hello.
1: No.
3: Oh, no. It's just...

0: Thank you so much.
1: Beautiful. You finished. This was awesome. We're going to need like 2 days of this, okay?
0: Let's dance.
1: You never know.

If I broke your heart, would you take me back? If I broke my arm, would you sign my cast? When I was young, I would love too fast. Hope I don't repeat my past.

0: 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My name is Zoe Massa, and you are listening to Radio Sahar from Israel. Nothing but higher vibration.
1: Hola, Omer. ¿Qué tal, amigo?

Greetings, everybody. My name is Zoe Massa, and you are listening to Radio Sahar from Israel. Nothing but higher vibrations.